0: Empty words. It's Corey Kent on Country Nights Live, and I asked him to describe himself.
1: Born and raised in Bixby, Oklahoma. My name's Corey Kent, and I make Heartland rock and roll music, and husband, father of four. I started having kids way too young. Didn't know what we were doing, still don't. But just, I would say I'm a guy that's chasing two dreams at the same time. I'm chasing this music dream. I want to show my kids that ambition and hard work pay off, but also want to show them that there's more important things in life than a platinum record on your wall or how many hits you got.
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5: Dan Malone in the morning. 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Tomorrow, we're back at it with more Dan and Shay concert tickets. And it's also a Wing Wednesday with Diner 248. 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

0: This is interesting. Dierks Bentley partnering with the Tennessee Innocence Project to put on the inaugural Justice Jam in late October. That's actually to help people who have been wrongfully convicted. Here's Livin'.
1: This

0: I got a question. Have you gotten your $22 smoothie from Mega Maroney yet? Look it up.
1: I think Hailey Bieber did the first one. Megan's the second. Here's medicine.

0: Everybody's got a job that they didn't like, right?
1: One of the worst jobs, definitely the most physical, was probably pouring concrete. I did that for a year with a friend that had a concrete business, and we poured a lot of concrete. I just remember, you know, really early mornings and really late nights, it was basically work. If the sun was up, we were working, and that was pretty influential in creating the work ethic that I have. It was either that or my dad had a tree service that I grew up working with him doing that as well, which was, again, very manual labor, very long days, taught me a lot about working hard. And as hard as it was, I'm thankful for those years. I love working hard, and I'm grateful for the struggle that got me where I'm at.
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23: Alone in the morning. 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Tomorrow, we're back at it with more Dan and Shay concert tickets. And it's also a Wing Wednesday with Diner 248. We'll see you in the morning.
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Y'all are really wanting to hear this song tonight. I've gotten 4 requests for it all throughout the United States. Such a good song. Hardy wrote it. Eric Church, Morgan Wallen, Tim McGraw on it with him. It's MacArthur. My name.

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WCTO Eastern Allentown Bethlehem. WYY Belvedere. 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
0: I want to know if you could play Manny Wilson, I've Got a Heart Like a Truck.
1: Yes.
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0: Rethink some things in Luke Holmes on Country Nights Live. I'm Bev Rainey. Got a request for some Zach Top right around the corner. And you know, he says there is a downside to fame.
1: I don't spend near enough time getting my hands dirty anymore, that's for sure. And it seems more like a vacation to get outside than it was feeling like work when I was a kid. Life's way too fast now, too. It seemed like it was pretty slow moving. I guess it always is when you're a kid a little bit. Probably the biggest thing is waking up in the same spot when I was growing up, and now I never wake up in the same town. I wake up somewhere else. You got to figure out where I am.
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5: 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And it's also a Wing Wednesday with Diner 248. 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

Don't forget, we've got Kenny Chesney coming on the show this Friday, kicking off at 7 o'clock. He's got a lot going on. New album, new music, new tour, new... we'll get into all of it with him. Don't you worry about it. Right now, John Party and Boots Off. This is Country Nights Live.

0: or worst way come about? Here's some funny moments.
1: I remember reading the first kind of script for a video that a director sent over, and it was very, like, it wasn't it. It was too much, you know. And when you do a song like that, it's going to be a little cheesy, but you got to, like, for me, it wanted to be funny. So we went, and I don't know if y'all noticed the tie of Bull Durham at the end. You know, we're sitting there eating cereal with a bathrobe on. That was one of my favorite movies growing up. Kevin Costner and Susan Sarandon, and, you know, the goofy, like, giving a thumbs up to the picture of my grandpa, and, you know, like, throwing the wine and throwing the roses and stuff. I thought it was pretty funny, and it's obviously become a huge video. So I don't know, it's a unique thing, because that's kind of out of my comfort zone, is that love song. I don't write a lot of those, but maybe I gotta live in that space a little more. I don't know.
0: please do, Riley. He just did a phenomenal job scoring his first contestant on The Voice this week. Here's Riley's Worst Way. This is Country Nights Live.

0: Brian, who, by the way, has his new album Signs out. I had a chance to chat with them about it.
1: If I put an album titled This Is All My Party Songs, I mean, every song on there could be a party song. But, you know, I just want every album to have little things that people relate to. And, you know, I think, with all albums, I think you love the songs you love. You implement them in your life. That doesn't mean every song on my album is going to affect everybody the same. Some people are going to like what I'm talking about. Some people aren't. But, you know, it's my interpretation of the album I wanted to make right now in my life. And I'm really, really proud of it and happy about it.
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5: Dan Malone in the morning. 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And it's also a Wing Wednesday with Diner 248. 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

0: Charles Wesley Godwin, you know, his songs are like therapy for a whole bunch of us, but him writing the songs is therapy for him.
1: When I'm writing it, that's my therapeutic outlet, is the songs and the music. I'm not a very outwardly emotional person, but in the songs, I can channel all that. That's my grief. That's where I put it into. That's what kind of keeps all my pieces together. And if it does that for other people, that's honestly the reason for going out there on the road. That's kind of it, is doing it for the folks there at the show.
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0: Kid myself and John Morgan, who's going to be on the show real soon. It's Bev. How are you tonight? Got Blake Shelton around the corner. Thanks so much for that request. You know, he gives Nashville songwriters credit where credit is due for his career.
1: Never really considered myself a great songwriter, and the reason is because there's so many incredible songwriters in Nashville, and I wouldn't be sitting here with a career right now if it wasn't for the songwriters in Nashville and the publishers who took a chance on me, especially as a young artist. You know, Austin was a song that was pitched to me by two unknown songwriters, Kirsty Manna and David Kent, and they took a chance on me. I took a chance on them, and it just shows you when the right artist gets the right song, it can create and change the course of someone's life forever, and it did for me. And right up until recently, I just recorded now my 200th album, it feels like, and I've got one song on there that I wrote, and the rest are all other writers in Nashville, because I'm always hearing something that it just blows me away.
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1: 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I really do like to be much more spontaneous at shows. I think that's why people do come to multiple shows. Even if it's the same set list, it's not going to be exactly the same night after night. I can't do it. I'd go crazy.
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14: Sam Malone in the morning. 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Tomorrow, we're back at it with more Dan and Shay concert tickets. And it's also a Wing Wednesday with Diner 248. 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

0: 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Ella Langley just made chart history. Her smash Choose in Texas now has spent 23 weeks at number one on the Billboard Hot 100 Songs chart. That's the longest run ever for any song, topping Mariah Carey's previous record. It's a massive win for Ella and a milestone moment for country music. And investigators have confirmed actress and Nashville star Hayden Panettiere died from the toxic effects of fentanyl combined with several prescription drugs. The coroner ruled her death an accident, and authorities are continuing to investigate how she obtained the pill believed to be laced with the lethal levels of fentanyl. That's your Country Nights Live news update. I'm Bev Rainey.
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12: 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Bring the family. We brought Joey out yesterday, too. 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If you need to set a reminder, I would.

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8: Dan Malone in the morning. 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Tomorrow, we're back at it with more Dan and Shay concert tickets. And it's also a Wing Wednesday with Diner 248. We'll see you in the morning.
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Kenny Chesney's coming on the show this Friday. Don't miss it. It's going to be huge. I'm Bev Rainey. This is Country Nights Live. Thank you, as always, for being a part of the show. It's Lauren, Elena, and Chase Matthew and all my exes. Another

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1: 40 HP Johnson on a flat bottom metal boat. Coke cans and BB guns, barbed wire and old fence posts. 8-point bucks in autumn,

Good morning, good evening, whatever time of day it is for you. Always happy that you are here. My name is Justin. This is the Overnight Ride. In the 60s right now in Nashville. Perfect time of year for the greatest outfit of all time. A hoodie and shorts. My mood is through the roof.

0: I need to apologize to my mother because I feel like I poisoned her over the weekend, and it was under false pretenses. My name's Justin. This is the Overnight Ride. Parents in town. Took them to 6th and Peabody here in Nashville, where one of the homes of Old Smoky Moonshine, Old Smoky Distillery, happens to be. And when you walk in, you can do a moonshine tasting. And the moonshine tasting, only $13, the premium one. You get a 9-ounce beer, 13 different samples of moonshine and other things, and a $10 coupon to spend in their gift shop. It is a deal and a half. And I sold it to my mom as, hey, these moonshines are good in your morning coffee, because she's retired now and she can do whatever she wants. She's like, great, let's do it. Because there's a pumpkin spice moonshine, there's a chocolate brownie moonshine, there's a peanut butter cup moonshine. What I didn't tell her was, it starts off with a couple 100 proof ones. And I watched my poor retired mother, who I love with my whole heart, struggle through those. And then at the end, they give you the cream ones to calm you down. I don't know if she'll ever forget me, because she went to bed very, very early that night and missed all the Philadelphia Eagles parties that were here in Nashville. So I did kind of poison my mom under false pretenses, but she found a new coffee creamer. It's the pumpkin spice one.
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0: was done for.
1: Chris and Preston Alokash are saying something cosmic is coming our way tomorrow. I don't know what that means. Right now, though, I got the new one from them. Alokash talking about on the overnight ride. If I'm talking

Someone online said that Chase Matthew has the energy of McDonald's sweet and sour sauce. Now he's asking people, if someone were to describe you as a sauce, what would it be? I'm going to go ahead and say I am Ken's honey mustard. Makes sense somehow.

0: October 2nd, that is the official date for the new Hardy song. My name's Justin. This is The Overnight Ride. Not sure what it's called, but he posted on Instagram a short little video of a guy in a truck with a rifle. It says October 2nd, and then a gold box. I do not know what the gold box means, but a couple weeks ago, Hardy said he's got the best music with the best concepts and the best writers right now. So we have to wait until next Friday to get what we're getting from Hardy. He can do no wrong, so it's going to be awesome.
1: 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The Overnight Ride. Live from Nashville and heard across America. We'll be right back.
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Thanks, everybody listening in Ohio. You may have the single greatest festival lineup of all time. Buckeye Country Superfest. You ready for this? Parker McCollum, followed by Cody Johnson, followed by Chris Stapleton. All in one day. How do you survive? A lot of water. Always a lot of water. It's Parker McCollum killing me on the overnight ride.

the show, we will have Kenny Chesney talking about his brand new album, Silver Sands Marina, which is also out tomorrow. Next week on the show, talking to John Morgan about new music and this song. It's Kid Myself on the Overnight Ride.

Kenny Chesney on the show tomorrow talking about the brand new album, what's going on with the tour that he just announced. And this hour, we got a premiere of a new song from him before we hear the album tomorrow. Right now, though, let's carry on the Overnight Ride.

0: Just know if you surprise somebody with a dog like I did to my mom, you will be dealing with some weird situations years later. My name's Justin. It's the Overnight Ride. My dog, Murph, family dog, Murphy, lives at home with my parents. She is so spoiled. She is an English cream retriever, the white golden retriever. Over the past 3 years, she's 5 years old. When you take her for a walk, she has to go to our neighbor's dog's lawn, steal a toy, and then come home. If she does not steal the toy, she will not come home. She will lay on the ground, and she's 110 pounds, and you cannot move her. The strongest of strong cannot move her. We have been dealing with this for 3 years. No idea how to break the habit, because you have to pass the house when you take her on a walk. My sister the other day broke the case. And if you have a dog like this, we've got you covered. My sister took a bunch of Murphy's toys in the middle of the night, snuck over to the neighbor's house, and scattered her toys on their front lawn, with their permission, mind you. The next day, walked Murphy. Murphy stole one of her own toys and brought them home. Genius. I don't know how we didn't think of this before. Just know, though, if you are going to dump toys on your neighbor's lawn, you probably should call them before, which is what we did. Thank God we didn't do it without their permission, because that would have been cops and HOA and them taking our dog away, maybe.
1: 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We'll be right back.
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Youngstown, 750 people. Dreamed of playing country music. Posts a TikTok covering Morgan Wallen. Winds up opening for Morgan Wallen. And now, he's on the radio. Blake White and Bet on That on the Overnight Ride.

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Here's what's happening. Tomorrow, we have Kenny Chesney on the show. Right now, I'm going to play Luke Combs' Rethink Some Things. Then I'm going to play Jelly Roll Hands Up. And then we're going to world premiere a brand new Kenny Chesney song. No one's heard before. All right? So stay here. It's the Overnight Ride. Hold it.

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1: I feel like to be a big city, you have to have a few things. A couple weeks ago, we said you have to have a Starbucks across the street from another Starbucks. You have to have a Sbarro pizza, because I've never seen those outside of a big city. Give or take a few rest stops. You also have to have a McDonald's. That's at least two floors in a big city. 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Makes you feel fancy while having your Big Mac. It's Dylan Scott, Dear Big City, on the Overnight Ride. Dear Big City.

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So we know Hardy has a brand new song on October 2nd. Tim McGraw put out new music this past summer. Eric Church has new music out and is going on tour with Kenny Chesney. And Morgan Wallen's given us two songs that aren't on an album yet. There's your update of all four of these people. Hardy, Eric Church, Morgan Wallen, Tim McGraw. It's MacArthur on the Overnight Ride.

Later on this evening, Luke Bryan is playing a show here in Nashville, and it's labeled Luke Bryan and Friends. The clues of who's showing up: Darius Rucker, Dierks Bentley, Luke Combs, George Burge. He posts them all on Instagram. One of them, I can't figure out. Another long-

My name's Justin. This is the Overnight Ride. This hour, we'll have a sneak peek at a brand new Ella Langley song with Miranda Lambert. Right now, Ella, by herself, is loving life again on the Overnight Ride.

0: It is late at night and weird things happen. My name's Justin. This is the Overnight Ride. Like what's happening right outside my window right now. One of our sports guys here. Very big cat dad. Earlier this evening, we discovered a litter of kittens and their mother living underneath of the studio. So he is currently outside with his cat food, cat litter box, some cat toys, trying to get the cats to come out so we can take them to a local rescue, get them fixed up, get them healthy, and get them adopted. Now, he works for the sports station, but I'm campaigning to name them after some country legends. And they're all black cats, too, which I feel like you don't see with litters of kittens. This is an ongoing situation. We'll see if it gets resolved tonight. He's got to do a sports midday show in a couple hours, so I don't know how that's going to go for him. I hope he gets the cats, and we hope to get them healthy.
1: We get you through the night, or the early morning, depending on your perspective. The Overnight Ride will be right back.
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My name's Justin. This is the Overnight Ride. Kenny Chesney on the show tomorrow. And right now, a new song from him, Remember Me That Way, on the Overnight Ride.

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0: Ian Munsick, Love is Blind, on the Overnight Ride, opened his bar in South Dakota over the weekend looking at the drink menu. He has Ian's Extra Dirty Martini. It's a filthy martini. It is mostly olive juice. No vermouth. Just brined to the gills. It'll make you pucker.
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album is called Crisco. It is out next Friday by Miranda Lambert. My name's Justin. It's the Overnight Ride. And Miranda and Ella Langley will have a song together. Once upon

0: Of course, Miranda Lambert, one of the writers on Choosin' Texas, now the Billboard Hot 100 number one song, the longest running for 23 weeks. But next Friday, we get the full version of Elle Langley and Miranda Lambert together on a song.
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name's Justin. This is the Overnight Ride. You always know where to find me. Justin Off Air on Instagram. Right now, it's Coe Etzel, Ella Langley, Jaded on the Overnight Ride.

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1: He's a ranch hand in a pinch, man. 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
1: My name's Justin. It is the Overnight Rye. Luke Bryan, brand new album out this past Friday called Signs. There's a song on there called Killer. If you come across it, take a listen. It's got a very unique concept I can't stop thinking about.

0: They followed the rule. My name's Justin. It's the overnight ride. I mean, it's not a real rule, but it's a rule that you and I have made up on this show. If a baby is born at a business or on an airplane, which has happened before recently, the baby's got to be named. Something to do with the business or the airplane. Well, over in Europe, a British couple had a baby boy, a healthy baby boy. He's fine. He's good. In a KFC parking lot. Now, they visited the hospital that morning, sent home because it was too early for delivery. They got on the road, had to pull off into a KFC, and Cody was born. And you might be saying, Justin, Cody has nothing to do with KFC. Oh, no. The baby's nickname officially is Colonel Cody. They follow the rule that we've come up with. Now, I was looking through the KFC herbs and spices, the copycat recipe, because no one knows what the real one is. I'm looking through here. I don't know if any of these could be names. You go with herb, you know, herbs and spices. There's paprika, garlic salt, ground ginger. Ginger would be good. Celery salt, thyme, oregano, basil. Could have named the baby Basil or Basil. But they did it. They followed the rule. They named the baby after where he was born, which is a Kentucky Fried Chicken.
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So we know that the boys from Florida Georgia Line getting back together. They are doing the festival circuit this spring into summer. No stadium tour yet, although I feel like it's happening. It looks like Megan Maroney might be doing the kind of the same thing. She was announced for the Windy City Smokeout in Chicago, a couple other festivals around the country, teasing Megan. A lighter schedule, still insane show. It's Medicine on the Overnight Ride.

My name's Justin. It is the Overnight Ride, as always, on Instagram. 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It's Flatland Cavalry and Never Coming Back.

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Said it feels like he's been working on it his entire life and just didn't know it. It's McCoy Moore, Forget We Ever Met, on the Overnight Ride.

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it runs in the family for Zach John King. My name's Justin. This is the Overnight Ride. His grandmother, growing up, a poet, surrounded by that and traditional country music. Zach John King, and get to drinking.

It is National Punctuation Day. My name's Justin. This is the Overnight Ride. Our favorite punctuation has to be the exclamation point. I just want to remind everybody, it's so easy to pop those in emails and texts, but the person on the other end is reading it as you're yelling at them. And I'm guilty of it, too. I be popping them things in left and right. I gotta stop. Then I put the period in. It sounds like I'm mad. So I just negate punctuation in emails now.

One day until the new album from Corey Kent, Heartland Rock and Roll, is out tomorrow. He's been counting down the days by wearing different jerseys. 4 days left, 3 days left, 2 days. At one point, he had a Chipper Jones jersey. For 10 days left, I remember Chipper's number, right? I think I did. I'm a Phillies fan. Don't judge me.

0: You're sitting in an airport and everybody has their headphones on. Have you ever been curious? My name's Justin. This is the Overnight Ride of what they are listening to. Because I feel like sometimes we judge a book by its cover. You might not know what they're listening to. There's researchers in Hong Kong who have developed a way to eavesdrop on headphones up to 100 feet away. So you're sitting in the little corral area at the airport. Can eavesdrop on what other people are listening to and fully judge them. But then they could listen to you too. Like if that was me, I'd be creeping on everybody. And then they would hear what I'm listening to in my headphones and say, why does that guy keep listening to the Family Matters theme song over and over again?
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New song from Morgan Wallen came out last week for the Grand Theft Auto video game soundtrack. Next Friday, Ella Langley and Miranda Lambert are going to have a brand new song together called Snakeskin Boots on Miranda's new album, Crisco. 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

Kenny Chesney on the show tomorrow. My name's Justin. This is the Overnight Ride. Very excited for the new album out tomorrow. He's doing a pop-up show here in Nashville. And tickets for his stadium tour go on sale tomorrow. It's the biggest Kenny Day ever.

If you're in Ohio, you're lucky, or if you're near Ohio, or like traveling, you're lucky, because they just announced the Buckeye Country Superfest lineup. Parker McCollum, Chris Stapleton, Cody Johnson, all in the same day. A lot of caffeine, a lot of water. That's how you get through it. I've been

0: upcoming Friday will not be country, even though she just had a number one hit on country radio. My name's Justin. It's the Overnight Ride. The song on Friday will be called Patient Zero. And she also announced four more songs will be added to her 2025 album, The Life of a Showgirl, which was not a country album. So the full-time return to country is not yet, although I feel like we're getting it soon. She's wrapping up the last pop album, and then we'll get a T-Swift country album. Maybe in the spring? I don't know.
1: 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We'll be right back.
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My name is Justin. This is the Overnight Ride, as always, on Instagram. Justin Off Air. The phone number, 615-737-1033. Hardy, Eric Church, Morgan Wallen, Tim McGraw. Here's MacArthur.

Cody Loden took to social media and said, hey, I heard my songs are on the radio. Hey, Cody, they are. And here it is. It's Cody Loden, Drinks Can Drink, on the Overnight Ride. Got you.

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You're going to wing it at Diner 248 in Easton because it is a Wing Wednesday. 10 wings for $9.61. 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

0: morning, 5:11 on Cat Country 96. 107.1 in the Poconos, 93.7 and 95.7 in Northeast PA. All right, so we get some sun continuing today. Cooler, right? We could get some rain showers over the weekend, though. I know that they've been tracking this potential storm over the weekend, hitting, you know, us getting some significant rainfall. We'll be, you know, keeping our eye on that. It's about 49 right now. Another cool start to your morning, and an early bird special is coming up just for waking up early. We say thank you. We've got Vontune Farms Fall Festival passes for you. That's part of your early bird special. Now, to win these, all you have to do is be the ninth caller when you hear Hell Yeah from Montgomery Gentry. That's going to score you some Vontune Farm passes when you hear Hell Yeah, all right? Cat phone is 610-720-9696. Let's get rolling.
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1: All right, we're good so far. First check on the roads. No issues reported. Valley, Jersey, and the Poconos. We are checking in fine. So it's actually a good start for your Thursday morning. 2233, looking fine. 78, really no issues reported at this time. It's another check on the roads with your Cat Country 96 traffic.
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0: Post Malone and Morgan Wallen. Cat Country 96, that's about 525. Morning. How's it going this morning so far? I know it's early. We've just started our day. Maybe you've been working all night. You have. Well, the day's just about wrapped up, right? Got your early bird special coming up for you. Bontoon Farms. Cool corn maze. You can feed the animals. Beautiful store inside. The kids are going to love it. The family's going to love it. That's coming up when you hear Hell Yeah. From Montgomery Gentry. We'll get you all started the right way. That's coming up for you soon. With the CAC. Good morning.
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0: And we're still looking good. No problems reported. 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Incident-free. Should be okay Friday this morning. No issues now in the majors or secondaries.
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2: Early this morning, a federal judge ordered the Trump administration to reinstate White House access for CNN, MS Now, and Politico after the news outlets were banned by President Trump. The judge suggested the administration had not made a solid legal case for its ban. No comment yet from the White House, but President Trump had already indicated he would appeal. Federal prosecutors have indicted 10 people in what authorities describe

0: as one of the most significant drug trafficking takedowns in Philadelphia history. Prosecutors say the group coordinated with a Mexican drug cartel. They say the group was distributing between $5 and $10 million worth of cocaine each month. If convicted, they each face a maximum possible sentence of life in prison. And a Lehigh County man is dead after a tree fell on him. Troopers say it happened in Upper Milford Township just before 4 yesterday afternoon. The victim was taken to the hospital where he later died. His identity has not yet been released. I'm Jenna Clay. Lehigh Valley
1: weather. We've got a mix of sun and clouds today with a high right around 67. 48 again, another chilly one tonight, and 70, a little bit warmer tomorrow. Not bad to kick off the Friday, though. It's a really nice day. 49 now. You're up to date in 96 seconds on the cat.
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1: Good morning, Sam. How are you?
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2: 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Who's this?
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2: 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How's that sound for you?
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2: 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Are you on your way to work? 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
2: Very cool, man. 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
1: Thank you very much.
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2: 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No problems reported throughout the region. Valley, Jersey, and the Poconos are checking in just fine. It's another check on the roads. Good morning. It's your Cat Traffic.
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0: is Bentley Zimmerman at Cat Country 96, 107.1 in the Poconos, Northeast PA, 93.7 and 95.7. Good morning. It's Sam. It's 5:55 on your Thursday morning, and got your country news now coming up for you. You're never going to guess who's dominating country news now. First name Ella, last name Langley. I'll get to these stories. There's a couple more. Garth is in there, too. That's on the way at around 6:10 this morning.
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0: Still pretty good start this morning. I don't see anything that's going to slow you down, accident-wise, anyway. We're looking good. Normal construction going on, 78 east and west, right around Hellertown area. But otherwise, it looks like we're good to go. 309. Looks like 309 south at Tillman. The off-ramp is closed. That's what I've got there. I don't know the reason, but that's what it looks like at this point. Otherwise, we're looking pretty good. There's your traffic.
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2: President Trump rolled out the red carpet for Chinese President Xi's arrival in the U.S., even as China supports Iran in its war against the U.S. Members of the Republican Party reacting to the welcome, reminding Trump Xi's an oppressive dictator whose massive military arsenal is aimed directly at the United States. On the agenda for tonight's White House state dinner, the war in Iran and several tech leaders will be there to discuss the rapid growth of AI. The proposed Project Atlas data center remains on hold in South Whitehall Township. After hours of discussion and public comment last night, the Planning Commission took no action on the plan. Residents again raised concerns about noise, water use, and the project's location across from Parkland High School. The commission will now take the proposal under advisement, pushing the deadline for a decision back to December 31st. And a tough year for apple growers is taking a bite out of a longtime Schuylkill County tradition. After spring frost drove up apple prices and cut supplies, organizers were forced to cancel the Valley View Apple Festival for the first time in its 20-year run. Agriculture experts are encouraging people to continue supporting local orchards and farm markets. I'm Jenna Clay.
0: All right, thank you, Jenna. It's 5:57 now on the Cat. Doesn't look like it's going to be a bad day today at all. Looks like it's going to be actually a very nice day with a high right around 67, a mix of sun and clouds. Nice little breeze, partly cloudy and chilly, 48 tonight, some early tomorrow, some sun. Then the clouds will have a high right around 70. It's 48 now, and you're up to date in 96 seconds on the Cat.
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2: Ella Langley and Tucker Wetmore are dating. Uh-oh, she's also been confirmed as Miranda Lambert's feature for her new song, Snakeskin Boots. I'm not sure when that's coming out yet, but lots going on in the world of Ella Langley and Tucker Wetmore. Congratulations to those two. Speaking of Ella Langley, looks like the Two-Step In Festival will return next year to Texas on April 17th and 18th. Now, Brooks and Dunn returning as headliners since their set got canceled last April due to severe weather. Also a headliner would be, you guessed it, Ella Langley. So Garth Brooks announced the seventh city on his Blame It All on My Roots tour. Yeah, it's not Easton or Lehighton or anything like that, or not even Dunmore. The city where he was born, Tulsa, Oklahoma, he's going to be there in October the 23rd and 24th and have a show on the 25th. You can check out Luke Bryan on Good Morning America on September 28th. Lainey Wilson headlining the Amazon Music Live, the concert series airing after Thursday Night Football exclusively on Amazon Music. And that's going to be on October 15th for Lainey Wilson. You need more sleep. You're going to get 10% more sleep if this happens every single day. Every day. All right, we'll talk about it in just a couple minutes with the Cat. It is 6:11. Good morning.
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1: In Allentown, the right lane is closed both directions of Tillman Street between the Turnpike and Oakview Drive due to an earlier vehicle fire. No issues right now on 22, 78, 33, 309, 378. Looking good on Route 80 and the northeast extension of the Turnpike. I'm Tom Fallon.
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You will get 10% more sleep if you do this every single day. You know what it is? Every day you have to do this. 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

0: Bailey Zimmerman at Kakachu 96 and 107.1 in the Poconos, 93.7 and 95.7 Northeast PA. It's Sam with you. So they just came up with a bunch of things that are overrated. Some interesting ones. They say living in Florida is overrated. And they say much happier visiting there a few times a year than actually living because summers were rough in Florida. Owning a boat. Things constantly go wrong and break. You need to haul the boat out of the water and get it fixed for thousands of dollars. They say owning a boat is overrated. Driving a sports car. No, that's kind of fun. I disagree with that one. That was kind of cool. Everyone thinks business traveling is amazing. No one even realizes the long hours, the boring, cheapest hotels. I guess the office will put you up, and they're not going to put you in state-of-the-art, top-of-the-line hotels, right? And here's one that's interesting. They say being a chef is overrated. People always think it's cool. I wish I could do something like that. Everyone knows being a chef is brutal. People still think that's one of the most overrated things. I don't know. By the way, just so you know, Hell's Kitchen premiering tonight again on Fox. I think that's on back on 8 o'clock. So Hell's Kitchen, I don't even know what number. It's one of my favorite reality shows. You have a chance to win coming up. We are going to play Litterbox Trivia in just a couple minutes. I have corn maze entries and large jack-o'-lantern pumpkins and valley fruits and veggies coming up for you. You'll be able to win in just a couple minutes on the cat.
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4: In Allentown, the right lane of Tillman Street eastbound remains closed between Oakview Drive and the Turnpike entrance due to an earlier vehicle fire. No issues right now on 22, 78, 33, 309, 378. Looking good on Route 80 and the northeast extension of the Turnpike. I'm Tom Fallon.
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5: Millions in the east are getting ready for a strong storm that's expected to roll in late this weekend through the weekend. Alerts are up from the Carolinas to Boston for rain and wind that could last for days as a nor'easter takes shape. A coastal flood warning is in effect for parts of the Jersey Shore. Officials now urging residents to prepare as best they can for 6 to 12 foot waves and possible spillage onto the beach and

0: surrounding areas. Newly released court documents are shedding light on a Penn State drug trafficking ring that authorities say distributed kilos of cocaine across the campus. According to court documents, Thomas Robinson tried to identify trustworthy pledges in the Delta Epsilon fraternity and used a so-called steady hand test to determine if they could cut the cocaine. He also made them sign non-disclosure agreements before making them cut cocaine in the frat's boiler room. And controversy is brewing at Fairview Cemetery, where hundreds of people, including some of Allentown's most prominent figures, are buried. The historic cemetery has been there since 1873. Volunteers say they're seeing more and more signs of neglect around the property. Those who run it say the issues are part of a larger challenge facing aging cemeteries. I'm Jenna Clay.
1: Today we're going to mix sun and clouds with a high right around 67, 48 tonight, 70 tomorrow. It's 48 and you're up to date in 96 seconds on the cat.
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0: So if you're wondering what Jelly Roll's ex-wife Bunny XO is doing, she's actually dating now. She's dating, oh my goodness, she's dating a guy. He's 24, she's 46.
1: Oh, the age gap. Morgan Wallen now. No, no.

0: Country 96, 639. Good morning. It's chilly, crisp start to your morning this morning. We'll have a high of around 67. It's chilly. It's 48 right now with Cat Country 96, and perfect time for you to enjoy a corn maze and lots of corn maze fun at Valley Fruits and Veggies in Bath. You can feed the animals. Kids can play. They have a little play area for kids as well. Again, corn maze, and they have food trucks. It's just a really good time there, all right? Cat phone is 610-720-9696. Through November 1st, they have this deal going on for you, which you can check out anytime at sweetdeals.com and take it there as well. All right, so I want you to think about being in a restaurant right now, right? So you're inside the restaurant, you're dealing with a server, and low number, about 2 in 10 restaurant servers, they hate it when we do this. It's something very specific. You're a restaurant server, it just annoys you when you do this. About 2 in 10 say they can't stand this. 610-720-9696 on the Cat. Good luck. It's 640 now.
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4: In Allentown, the right lane of Tillman Street eastbound remains closed between Oakview Drive and the Turnpike entrance due to an earlier vehicle fire. No issues right now on 22, 78, 33, 309, 378. Looking good on Route 80 and the northeast extension of the Turnpike. I'm Tom Fallon.
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0: 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Sam with you. Let's play Litterbox Trivia, all right? 610-720-9696 on the cat phone. You're at a restaurant. Servers say they absolutely hate it when you do this. About 20%. That's the number. We said, stop doing this.
1: I have an answer to the question.
0: What do you got?
1: Stack the dirty dishes up after you're done eating.
0: No, that's not it. My wife does that all the time because she used to work in a restaurant. And I'm like, what are you doing? They have a system. I wouldn't do that. Nope. She says, keep doing it. Good guess.
1: Okay, thanks. Having separate checks?
0: No. Not that. That could be annoying when you don't say it in the beginning, I bet, right?
1: Yeah.
0: At least, yeah, tell them in the beginning. But that's not it either, no. Good guess, though.
1: Thanks.
0: You got it. All right, some good guesses for round one. And they make sense, too. That could be so annoying. Cat Country 96, we're going to round two of Litterbox Trivia. Good morning. After all.

0: Cat Country 96, 107.1 in the Poconos. 93.7 and 95.7 in Northeast PA. Sam with you. All right. So, we're trying to figure this out. About 20% of restaurant servers say this is very annoying. They hate it when you do this at a restaurant. Please stop doing it. There's no need to continue to do so. We're going to take care of it. Go ahead.
1: Let's say when people go and sit themselves at a table before it's even been cleaned off.
0: That's what it is. Cleaning off the table has to get done first. Yeah. Good job, man. What's your name?
1: My name's Gary.
0: Gary, let them do their job, right?
1: That's right. Two of my daughters are servers.
0: Well, yeah, because then you're going to get, oh, sorry, hit your elbow. I'm just, let me get that cup. Like, you don't want to sit at a dirty table anyway, would you?
1: Exactly.
0: It's like you make them feel rushed and everything. All right, well, I want to send you to Valley Fruits and Veggies. How's that sound, man?
1: That sounds awesome.

0: Cat Country 96 coming up on 657. We just learned that, servers hate it. Almost 2 in 10 of it. When you sit at a table before it's even cleaned off.
1: People like certain things. They pick a table and they want that table, whether it's clean or not.
0: Ah, the comfort part of it or whatever. Yeah.
1: Yep.
0: Makes sense, I guess.
1: Especially if they go to this restaurant routinely.
0: That's their table. That's their bar seat. I got you.
1: Yeah, absolutely.
0: As a customer, I guess you can say, right? What drives you crazy when you're at a restaurant and you see other people doing? I'm surprised we didn't get any guesses. I thought there would be one of them in there specifically that just annoys you when you see this at a restaurant that we do, not at the not the servers or anything or the staff, that we do. And you see other patrons doing this, it just drives you nuts for whatever reason. Let's talk about it. 610-720-9696.
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5: In Allentown, the right lane of Tillman Street eastbound remains closed between Oakview Drive and the Turnpike entrance due to an earlier vehicle fire. Slow traffic right now on Route 22 between 15th Street and Fullerton Avenue, both directions. No issues right now on 78, 33, 309, 378. Looking good on Route 80 and the northeast extension of the Turnpike. I'm Tom Fallon.
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6: President Trump rolled out the red carpet for Chinese President Xi's arrival in the U.S., even as China supports Iran in its war against the U.S. Members of the Republican Party reacting to the welcome, reminding Trump Xi's an oppressive dictator whose massive military arsenal is aimed directly at the United States. On the agenda for tonight's White House state dinner, the war in Iran and several tech leaders will be there to discuss the rapid growth of AI. The proposed Project Atlas data center remains on hold in South Whitehall Township. After hours of discussion and public comment last night, the Planning Commission took no action on the plan. Residents again raised concerns about noise, water use, and the project's location across from Parkland High School. The commission will now take the proposal under advisement, pushing the deadline for a decision back to December 31st. And a tough year for apple growers is taking a bite out of a longtime Schuylkill County tradition. After spring frost drove up apple prices and cut supplies, organizers were forced to cancel the Valley View Apple Festival for the first time in its 20-year run. Agriculture experts are encouraging people to continue supporting local orchards and farm markets. I'm Jenna Clay.
0: Lehigh Valley weather. A mix of sun and clouds. How about this brisk morning this morning? 67 for a high, 48 tonight. Tomorrow, some sun early, then cloudy with a high 70. It's 49, and you're up to date in 96 seconds on the Cat.
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0: back at you, 96.1071 in the Poconos, 93.795.7 in Northeast PA. All right, so we learned that servers at a restaurant say, really annoying when you go to the table and it's not cleaned off yet and you just sit down and act like that's where you're going, especially if it says wait to be seated. That'd be another one. So the annoying things that not restaurants, but us as patrons, that you see other customers doing that just annoy you to no end. You're like, wait a minute, you guys realize you're not at home, that you're at a restaurant, right? Need a couple manners here. One thing that I can't stand, I don't know how you are, it's the whole loud talking thing. I don't need to hear your conversation, you know, especially, you know, when I'm at a restaurant, whether, you know, you're with the family or by yourself, it doesn't matter.
1: Well, if they're on their cell phone, that drives me crazy too.
0: Yeah.
1: Like, people put their phones on speaker all the time.
0: Mm-hmm.
1: You know, don't put it on speakerphone.
0: We don't need to hear everybody's conversation.
1: No, you really don't.
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9: In Allentown, the right lane of Tillman Street eastbound remains closed between Oakview Drive and the Turnpike entrance due to an earlier vehicle fire. Slow traffic right now on Route 22 between 15th Street and Fullerton Avenue, both directions. No issues right now on 78, 33, 309, 378. Looking good on Route 80 and the northeast extension of the Turnpike. I'm Tom Fallon.
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0: You're at a nice little restaurant having a nice time. 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
1: Hey, Sammy, I hate when somebody blows their nose when I'm eating.
0: At your table or even a table down the aisle there?
1: Anywhere that I can hear it.
0: Yeah.
1: It's just so gross.
0: No, I follow you there. 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
1: Yes.

0: surprised so far no one brought this up, because for some reason it really annoys people when you're at a restaurant and you see people doing this.
1: When a couple sits on the same side of the table or booth.
0: Oh, that's a huge one, isn't it? Why do you have to do that? Drive so many people in. Don't sit on the... 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

0: 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Good morning. It's Sam hanging with you. 7:30, if you hang out with me for about 10, 12 minutes, I have another chance for you to win tickets to see Dan and Shay coming up in October. Hang on.
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2: In Allentown, the right lane of Tillman Street eastbound remains closed between Oakview Drive and the Turnpike entrance due to an earlier vehicle fire. Slow traffic right now on Route 22 between 15th Street and Fullerton Avenue, both directions. No issues right now on 78, 33, 309, 378. Looking good on Route 80 and the Northeast extension of the Turnpike. I'm Tom Fallon.
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3: Millions in the east are getting ready for a strong storm that's expected to roll in late this week and through the weekend. Alerts are up from the Carolinas to Boston for rain and wind that could last for days as a nor'easter takes shape. A coastal flood warning is in effect for parts of the Jersey Shore. Officials now urging residents to prepare as best they can for 6 to 12 foot waves and possible spillage onto the beach and surrounding areas. Newly released court documents are shedding light on a Penn State drug trafficking ring that authorities say distributed kilos of cocaine across the campus. According to court documents, Thomas Robinson tried to identify trustworthy pledges in the Delta Epsilon fraternity and used a so-called steady hand test to determine if they could cut the cocaine. He also made them sign non-disclosure agreements before making them cut cocaine in the frat's boiler room. And controversy is brewing at Fairview Cemetery, where hundreds of people, including some of Allentown's most prominent figures, are buried. The historic cemetery has been there since 1873. Volunteers say they're seeing more and more signs of neglect around the property. Those who run it say the issues are part of a larger challenge facing aging cemeteries. I'm Jenna Clay.
0: Lehigh Valley weather. Mix of sun and clouds. About 67 for the high. Chilly again tonight, 48. And tomorrow morning, we'll wake up with some sun, then becoming cloudy with a high right around 70. It's 50 right now. You're up to date in 96 seconds on the Cat.
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4: In Allentown, the right lane of Tillman Street eastbound remains closed between Oakview Drive and the Turnpike entrance due to an earlier vehicle fire. Slow traffic right now on Route 22 between 15th Street and Fullerton Avenue, both directions. No issues right now on 78, 33, 309, 378. Looking good on Route 80 and the northeast extension of the Turnpike. I'm Tom Fallon.
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1: Could be anything, isn't it? And I'm going to do it one more time. Really think this one out, I guess. Good morning.
2: Is it a chip bag?
1: No. Sounds like it, doesn't it?
2: Oh,
1: I know. That was,
2: it does.
1: That was last week we did the chips. Remember that? Not that we
2: can
1: do it back to back weeks because we know no one can eat just one. Good guess, though.
2: Thanks. Is it ice being sloshed around?
1: No, not ice. No. Sounds it, doesn't it?
2: Yeah.
3: Paper.
1: What are you doing with the paper?
3: Throw it, crumple up, and throw it away.
1: That's it. That's what you're doing with that paper, crumbling it up and throwing it away. Congratulations.
3: Oh, thank you.
1: You got it. Dan and Shay tickets, man. What's your name?
3: Cody.
1: Cody, way to go. The show is October 10th at Highmark Man Center, okay?
3: All right, thank you.

0: It's Ella Langley in Choosing Texas with Cat Country 96. This just in, Ella Langley broke another record. You know the one from yesterday, right? Spending what I think it's 23 weeks now, number one, breaking All I Want for Christmas Is You with Mariah Carey. We'll see how long this Choosing Texas can go. And she's doing a lot of things, Ella Langley. I mean, you know she's all over the place, all over the news she is. A chance to see Riley Green. Not too soon. He's in Vegas. You have that opportunity just after 8 o'clock this morning on the Cat. Good morning.
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2: In Allentown, the right lane of Tillman Street eastbound remains closed between Oakview Drive and the Turnpike entrance due to an earlier vehicle fire. Slow traffic right now on Route 22 between 15th Street and Fullerton Avenue, both directions. No issues right now on 78, 33, 309, 378. Looking good on Route 80 and the northeast extension of the Turnpike. I'm Tom Fallon.
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3: Early this morning, a federal judge ordered the Trump administration to reinstate White House access for CNN, MS Now, and Politico after the news outlets were banned by President Trump. The judge suggested the administration had not made a solid legal case for its ban. No comment yet from the White House, but President Trump had already indicated he would appeal. Federal prosecutors have indicted 10 people in what authorities described as one of the most significant drug trafficking takedowns in Philadelphia history. Prosecutors say the group coordinated with a Mexican drug cartel. They say the group was distributing between $5 and $10 million worth of cocaine each month. If convicted, they each face a maximum possible sentence of life in prison. And a Lehigh County man is dead after a tree fell on him. Troopers say it happened in Upper Milford Township just before 4 yesterday afternoon. The victim was taken to the hospital where he later died. His identity has not yet been released. I'm Jenna Clay.
0: Thank you, Jenna. It's 7:57 now on the Cat. A mix of sun and clouds. We'll have a high 67. Continued cool today. Did you bring your light jacket to work this morning and the kids off to school at the bus stop with a light jacket? 48 tonight, 70 tomorrow. It's 51. And you're up to date in 96 seconds on the Cat.
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0: Frankie with A Better Way Financial is with us with a question. I know we talked about this earlier, when to take Social Security. There's different age numbers, 62, 67, 70. The list, of course, goes on and on. So what factors do we need to consider when deciding the best age to claim our benefits?
5: Well, let me tell you, Sam, if you knew exactly the day you were going to pass away, you know when to take your Social Security.
0: That's right.
5: Which means none of us know. But there's a lot of factors that go into it. One of them is your health. If you're projected to live a longer life, well, then you're better off usually waiting. But there's also things that you can coordinate between spouses as well. So if you are married, that's something that you might want to change it to an earlier date or a later date. So there's really a lot that goes into figuring out when is the best time for me to take my Social Security. Rather than just flipping a coin and saying this is going to be the best time to take it, talk with somebody who has helped hundreds of families to be able to do this throughout their retirement so that you're not picking the wrong age for you and your family.
0: What's the minimum age?
5: On a technicality, is actually age 60 that you can do is if you have a deceased spouse. If you don't have a deceased spouse, the earliest you can do is age 62.
0: You have any type of questions, Frank, you have a way to do so, right?
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0: is Luke Combs. Rethinking some things with Cat Country 96, 107.1 in the Poconos, 93.7, 95.7 in Northeast PA. Let's rethink some things. Let's get you to Vegas. Let's get you to see Riley Green in concert in Vegas. This is cool because we watch him on The Voice, and we've been judging him, right? How's he doing? Is he doing a great job? This time, you know, he's going to watch you a little bit, too, in the audience. So there you go. You're set. No judging there, but you're going to send you to Vegas. We're going to give you an autographed copy of his brand new album that dropped on Friday. Resorts World, Vegas, flights, hotel, premium tickets to the show as well. 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
1: In Allentown, the right lane of Tillman Street eastbound remains closed between Oakview Drive and the Turnpike entrance due to an earlier vehicle fire. Slow traffic right now on Route 22 between 15th Street and Fullerton Avenue, both directions. No issues right now on 78, 33, 309, 378. Looking good on Route 80 and the northeast extension of the Turnpike. I'm Tom Fallon.
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0: 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All right, your food report. Dairy Queen is rolling out a Halloween-themed Spellbound series of treats. Now, stop by Dairy Queen because beginning Monday, the Enchanted Oreo Blizzard, the Bubble Brew DQ Sparkler, Ghost Pepper Sauce, and a limited edition Mystery Blizzard Buddy Plush. That's pretty cool, actually. So this is beginning on Monday at Dairy Queen. It is 8:25 now. Sam with you on the Cat. So it's a Thursday morning. And if you remember, a couple days ago, we were talking about Thursday being a big day because it's scheduled to open up this morning at the Lehigh Valley Mall, right? Toys R Us. Upper level. They have the escalators. It's going to be so cool to bring the kids in where we went shopping as kids. It's the Cat. Good morning.
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4: In Allentown, the right lane at Tillman Street eastbound remains closed between Oakview Drive and the Turnpike entrance due to an earlier vehicle fire. Slow traffic right now on Route 22 between 15th Street and Fullerton Avenue, both directions. No issues right now on 78, 33, 309, 378. Looking good on Route 80 and the northeast extension of the Turnpike. I'm Tom Fallon.
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6: President Trump rolled out the red carpet for Chinese President Xi's arrival in the U.S., even as China supports Iran in its war against the U.S. Members of the Republican Party reacting to the welcome, reminding Trump Xi's an oppressive dictator whose massive military arsenal is aimed directly at the United States. On the agenda for tonight's White House state dinner, the war in Iran and several tech leaders will be there to discuss the rapid growth of AI. The proposed Project Atlas data center remains on hold in South Whitehall Township. After hours of discussion and public comment last night, the Planning Commission took no action on the plan. Residents again raised concerns about noise, water use, and the project's location across from Parkland High School. The commission will now take the proposal under advisement, pushing the deadline for a decision back to December 31st. And a tough year for apple growers is taking a bite out of a longtime Schuylkill County tradition. After spring frost drove up apple prices and cut supplies, organizers were forced to cancel the Valley View Apple Festival for the first time in its 20-year run. Agriculture experts are encouraging people to continue supporting local orchards and farm markets. I'm Jenna Clay.
0: Got a mix of sun and clouds today. Breezy, crisp, cool fall air. 67 for the high. 48 tonight, 70 tomorrow. It's only 51, and you're up to date in 96 seconds on the Cat.
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0: Jason Aldean with Cat Country 96 and 107.1 in the Poconos, 93.7, 95.7 Northeast PA. And Thursday morning with Country News Now coming up. Ella Langley is dating somebody that you know. That's coming up for you in the next couple minutes. I'll let you know all about it in Country News Now, all right? Also, Garth's tour, adding some places. Is it here? I'll let you know where it is in just a couple minutes, all right? And who's Ella Langley teaming up with as well to do some more shows? That's all. It's pretty much Ella Langley Country News Now. Coming up in the next few minutes, 8:39 now on The Cat.
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4: In Allentown, the right lane of Tillman Street eastbound remains closed between Oakview Drive and the Turnpike entrance due to an earlier vehicle fire. Slow traffic right now on Route 22 between 15th Street and Fullerton Avenue, both directions. No issues right now on 78, 33, 309, 378. Looking good on Route 80 and the northeast extension of the Turnpike. I'm Tom Fallon.
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2: Ella Langley and Tucker Wetmore are dating. She's also been confirmed as Miranda Lambert's feature for her new song, Snakeskin Boots. I'm not sure when that's coming out yet, but lots going on in the world of Ella Langley and Tucker Wetmore. Congratulations to those two. Speaking of Ella Langley, looks like the Two Step In Festival will return next year to Texas on April 17th and 18th. Now, Brooks and Dunn returning as headliners since their set got canceled last April due to severe weather. Also a headliner would be, you guessed it, Ella Langley. So Garth Brooks announced the seventh city on his Blame It All on My Roots tour. Yeah, it's not Easton or Lehighton or anything like that, or not even Dunmore. The city where he was born, Tulsa, Oklahoma, he's going to be there in October the 23rd and 24th and have a show on the 25th. You can check out Luke Bryan on Good Morning America on September 28th. Lainey Wilson headlining the Amazon Music Live, the concert series airing after Thursday Night Football exclusively on Amazon Music. And that's going to be on October 15th for Lainey Wilson.
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0: Ella Langley going viral for her thank you acceptance of, you know, breaking the Mariah Carey record consecutive weeks with Choosing Texas. 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

0: There's Blake Shelton, State Country, and I try, and it's Cat Country 96. What's going on, buddy?
1: Good morning, sir. I want to thank you for being there every morning, being able to listen to you, and letting us know what's going on in the world.
0: Well, thank you. I appreciate you listening, man. Thank you so much.
1: And I'm driving, and it's unbelievable.
0: What?
1: Gas prices must really be hurt. Traffic's not like what it used to be.
0: Yeah, that's why we're helping you with Fuel Fest, seriously, where you can win $500 in free gas. We gave you the word. I'll give it to you again just because, yeah, it's. Text MOTOR to 610-720-9696. And you might want to gas up for the weekend as well. You know what I mean? So you're ready to go. Good morning. It's the Cat at Work.

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Well, you had how many days, was it the first three nights that you had the voice on with the blind auditions? I think Riley Green did a really nice job in his first couple. He you can see him getting a little frustrated because he wanted to talk a little bit more. But as the new one, you got to lay low a little bit, I guess. Check out the voice again next week with Riley Green and a chance to see Riley Green in Vegas in about an hour from right now, all right?

What's up, y'all? I'm Cole Wetzel with my new song with Ella Langley, Jaded. It's your music. Plus. I feel like being a musician was kind of always in the back of my mind. It was like a plan C rather than a plan B. And so, you know, when everything else kind of failed, you know, the school and working all these dead-end jobs, I figured it was time to buckle down and really get, really put all my eggs in one basket and,

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0: 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In Northeast PA, Sam with you. Thank you so much for hanging out with us. It is the Cat at Work, and we appreciate it. Now, Halloween happenings. I know it's only September 24th, really, but a month from now, we're really going to get into the Halloween spirit, of course, right? Our page is set and good for you. 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You can all check it out, catcountry96.com. Thank you, Waldorf Estate of Fear. Now, the only thing it won't tell you is what the hot Halloween costume is this year. But I think it may have something to do with Toy Story. I'm just, you know, thinking out loud.
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Thank you so much, Kelly Nissan. For over 90 years, you can count on Kelly and, of course, Banco Beverage and you for making Jingle Jam what it is. We appreciate it. Cat Country 96 and the Cat at Work. Riley Green, Vegas, coming up just after 11. Hang on.

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0: 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A little past 11 o'clock, which means it's time to get away with Riley Green. And you don't even have to perform in front of him. This time he's going to perform in front of you in Vegas. Love to send you to see him in Vegas. Going to go to Resorts World. We'll get your flight, hotel, premium tickets to see him and a copy of his album that just dropped on Friday last week. Text the National. Well, it's going to be autographed too, by the way. Text the National keyword tonight, T-O-N-I-G-H-T to 95819 for your chance to head to Vegas with Riley Green.
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0: I've got more tickets to see Dan and Shay tomorrow morning. Just be here at around 7:40 with Cat Country 96. I have to eat your cornflakes for breakfast. Is the cat at work right now? Are you working?
1: Yeah, I'm at work.
0: Can you tell us?
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0: Very cool, man. Well, thanks for listening.
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Lauren, Elena, and Chase Matthew, all my exes, and a chance to win $500, $500 in free gas. 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

0: 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All right, moms and dads, listen up. Apparently, a study's out where moms are more likely than dads to admit this. Are you ready to admit that you have a favorite child? Oh, come on. I don't think so, right? I think there's the equal love. I really do. I mean, I get it. I get both ways. I get how you can say yes, I do. But then I get how you can't. It's impossible because the love that you have for each child is just so amazing. Okay, I'll stop there. Love my boys. It's the Cat at Work on Cat Country 96. Good morning.
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Home was a place to go. 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Jack and Jim were a few good men. 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I'm tired of talking, man. Y'all ain't listening. Them old dirt.

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Hey, maybe I'll stop by your school with some sweet treats from our friends at Nothing But Cakes. 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You do so much for the kids, we want to say thank you, all right? Maybe I'll see you later today. Maybe I'll see you next Thursday, too. Dinner.

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In addition to football, hockey is back. Wilkes-Barre Scranton Penguins taking on the Lehigh Valley Phantoms tomorrow night, 7:05 at Mohegan Sun Arena. 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If you're going through hell, 2K Cafe, Cat Country 96.

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The big Celtic Classic Highland Games and Festival is this Friday, Saturday, and Sunday in downtown Bethlehem, a celebration of Celtic culture, five stages of entertainment. And those Highland Games are very entertaining to watch. 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
1: 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My name is Barry Dawson, in for Christy O'Brien. The Cat's Jingle Jam is coming up Thursday, November 12th at the State Theater in Easton. An evening of stories and songs with Graylin James, Matt Stell, Harper Grace, Kevin Powers, Tori Rose, and Lakeland Lemmings. Yes, they are all going to be at the State Theater in Easton. The Jingle Jam supports the Freddie Awards. Tickets are on sale now at catcountry96.com, but you can win tickets this week by texting Jingle, J-I-N-G-L-E, Jingle, to 610-720-9696. 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For over 90 years, you can count on Kelly, and also from our friends at Banco Beverage. Coming up, Megan Maroney and Blake Shelton. It's the Cat.
2: 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I'm Co Wetzel with my new song with Ella Langley, Jaded. It's your music. Plus. It's great. 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

Malik Shelton on Cat Country 96. A nor'easter is expecting to form off the coast today and through Sunday. Jersey Shore is going to get battered, Long Island, and then up to Boston. What's it mean for us? Not much. We might see a little bit of wind, but not much in the way of rain. It'll be well to our east. So that's the good news. Here's Megan Maroney, Medicine on the Cat.

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0: 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There's a really cool music venue in Allentown that opened up last year. It's called Archer Music Hall, and George Burge is going to be there on Friday, October 9th. Tickets are on sale now. On the way, Kenny Chesney and Stella Lefty. It's the Cat.
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Chesney on Cat Country 96 going out on his original Vibe Room tour next year. Going to be at Lincoln Financial Field June 12th. Kenny Chesney, Eric Church, Sheryl Crow, and Graylin James. What a lineup. How would you like to see Riley Green in Las Vegas? I'll get you that national keyword to text in and qualify just after 2 o'clock. Right now, Lainey Wilson on the Cat.

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0: 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Barry Dawson in for Christy O'Brien. Riley Green bringing his Cowboy As It Gets tour to Vegas. 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

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Here's Zach John King. Get to drinking on the Cat.

0: 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Jingle Jam is coming to the State Theater in Easton on November 12th. It is a Cat Country show that we put together. Once in a lifetime show, really. We've got Graylin James, Matt Stell, Harper Grace, Kevin Powers, Tori Rose, and Lakeland Lemmings. They're all going to be on stage at the same time, sharing stories, having some laughs, playing their songs. It all supports the Freddie Awards. Tickets are on sale now. You can win tickets this week by texting Jingle, J-I-N-G-L-E, Jingle, to 610-720-9696. It's brought to you by Kelly Nissan. For over 90 years, you can count on Kelly and our friends at Banco Beverage Company. Coming up, Zach Brown Band and Graylin James. It's the Cat.
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Zach Brown Band on Cat Country 96. Graylin James going to be opening up for Kenny Chesney next summer. Going to be at Lincoln Financial Field in June. But before that, you can see him up close and personal at the Cat Country 96 Jingle Jam. It's Thursday, November 12th at State Theater. 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Here he is, Water at a Wedding on the Cat.

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0: 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It's Jerry Patton. Well, how about this? Beck's Landing Sea House, great place to go. They're back in Nazareth. Their food is incredible. Oh, my God. If you want a $50 gift card, moms are more likely than dads to admit this. What do you think? 720-9696. Moms are more likely than dads to admit this. What do you think? I mean, dad's not admitting something, okay? Moms are more likely than dads to admit this. 610-720-9696. We'll get you out to Beck's Landing Sea House with Cat Country 96.
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0: In Allentown, the right lane closed of Tillman Street eastbound between Oakview Drive and I-476. That is because of a vehicle fire. 22 is moving along in a decent rate, so 78, no problems on 222 on the west end. 378, a little slow going into and out of Bethlehem. 33, moving along with no problems this afternoon, also into Pocono. 611, stop and go between Tannersville and Bartonsville. Route 80's looking good. That's traffic.
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0: 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Moms will admit this a lot faster than dads will admit this.
1: That's for directions?
0: People are doing that less and less these days now that they're using Waze, stuff like that.
1: In the grocery store, ask where things are.
0: Yeah, that's true. 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

0: 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It's amazing.
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1: 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In Northeast PA, it's Jerry Padden. Yeah, women, moms, are more likely to do this than men or dads.
2: And that they have a favorite child.
1: They've got a favorite child.
2: Yes.
1: I'm an only child, so I was the favorite. Maybe least favorite, but at least
2: I
1: was there.
2: You're spoiled.
1: I was not spoiled. I got a great dinner here for you. Beck's Land and Seahouse. Were you ever there?
2: No. Love to try it, though.
1: They're in Nazareth. I was up there 2 weeks ago. I had octopus.
2: Mm-hmm.
1: Martini flights. And, oh, it's a great place to go. You'll love it.
2: All right.

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2: Allentown 22 eastbound jam between Cedar Crest and Fullerton. Westbound, it's jam between Shaniersville Road and Mock Chunk Road. Road construction on 512 in Bath. That's southbound, slowing things down between Hanoverville Road and 22. A little slow, a little stop-and-go traffic going into Bethlehem on 378 at the Hill to Hill. 222 out of the West End, a little heavier than normal at the shopping center. 33 is moving along fine at this point in the afternoon. In the Poconos, Route 80 is looking good, and that's traffic.
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1: 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I'm Coe Wetzel with my new song with Ella Langley, Jaded. It's your music. Plus... my time as a Tarleton Texan was very short-lived. My first year, I played ball, got hurt. Obviously, decided to stick around for another year. Music started to happen. I was spending more time in bars and at parties than going to class. And so, like I said, it was very short-lived. But I'll always be a Tarleton Texan.

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5: Slow traffic 22 eastbound between Cedar Crest and Fullerton and in Bethlehem. 22 westbound slow between Chandlersville Road and Mock Junk Road. The temporary construction cleared on 22 eastbound between Airport Road and 378. 378 going into Bethlehem, a little backed up near the Hill to Hill Bridge. 33 starting to stack up a little bit heading toward the Poconos. Into Poconos, Route 611. Stop and go between Tannersville and Bartonsville. Route 80 is looking good. That's traffic.
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It is the fishing and fun in the park happening along the Lehigh Parkway. It's going on from 10 till 4 to learn how to fish. You can just go out and fish. 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Enjoy with all your friends from Allentown. It's happening on Saturday at Lehigh Parkway. Riley Green on the

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0: Kevin Powers, the Cat Catcher 96, 107.1 of the Poconos, 93.7 and 95.7 in Northeast PA. He will be on our Cat Catcher 96 Jingle Jam November 12th at the State Theater in Easton. He'll be joining Graylin James, the guy who does Water at a Wedding, Harper Grace, Matt Stell. Remember Prayed for You? Yeah, he'll be there. Tori Rose, Lakeland Lemmy. It's going to be a great, great night that all supports the Freddie Awards. That's even better. Grab your tickets now at catcountry96.com. It's all from Kelly Nissan. For over 90 years, you can count on Kelly. Got a new song. Kenny Chesney is releasing it tomorrow with his new album. We're going to play it for you in about 10 minutes on Cat Country 96. Don't tell anybody. The hell would it tell everybody?
1: Yeah. Hi, this is Merrill Reese, voice of the Eagles. Here's another Eagles flashback.
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2: 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Here comes the rush. He fires. Touchdown. Darius Cooper. What a play.
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0: In Bethlehem, 22 westbound jam between Chandersville Road and Fullerton Avenue in Whitehall. 78 westbound slow between 33 and 412. That is in the Hellertown area. Slow on 22 eastbound between Cedar Crest Boulevard and Fullerton Avenue. 33 northbound starting to slow down between the William Penn Highway and Hecktown Road. In the Poconos, 611 stop and go between Bartonsville and Tannersville. Route 80 is looking good. And that's traffic.
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This album is dropping. This song's dropping tomorrow. You're hearing it a day early. Kenny Chesney, Remember Me That Way.

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0: 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We're making our way to song number one. 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It's common sense. Riley Green and his Cowboys Against Tour coming to Vegas. You can be there. Oh, it'd be great. You can be there with a couple of friends. You get premium tickets for the show at Resorts World. You get airfare. You get hotel. His album, That's Just Me, autographed in vinyl. Text the national keyword South to 95819 to qualify to win right now. That's South, S-O-U-T-H, South. 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
0: 22 eastbound jam between Cedar Crest and Fullerton Avenue. It's also jammed westbound between Chandersville Road and Mock Chunk Road in Hellertown. Road construction on 78's got things stop and go between 33 and 412. In Bethlehem, 22 eastbound slow between Chandersville Road and 512. 33, stop and go traffic. William Penn Highway all the way up past 248. In the Poconos, stop and go on 611 between Tannersville and Bartonsville. Route 80's moving along fine. That's traffic.
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0: 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Number four, Jacob Hackworth. Don't take it so long. Dan and Shay, Say So, song number three. Number two, Jason Aldean, Don't Tell On Me. On to song number one, the most downloaded song of the Cat Country 96 app is Corey Kent, Empty Words. 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

Well, the Iron Pigs just wrapped up their season, and now we're going to get into Phantoms hockey. They're in Wilkes-Barre, Scranton, playing at the arena on Friday night, and then Saturday they're back at PPL Center. It's the Cat.

0: Kane Brown and Cat Catcher 96, 107.1 of the Poconos, and 93.7 and 95.7 in Northeast PA. Jingle Jam, November 12th, State Theater in East End. Graylin James, Matt Stell, Harper Grace, Kevin Powers. Who else? Lakeland Lemmings will be there. Tori Rose. It all supports the Freddie Awards. Just looking right now, and tickets are going really, really fast. Faster than years past. It's a really inexpensive night out. It's a great night out. State Theater in Easton. Grab them at catcountry96.com. All from Kelly Nissan. For over 90 years, you can count on Kelly. And, of course, Banco Beverage Company. Thomas Rhett and Chris Stapleton are coming up.
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0: data internet traffic from the Cat Country 96 Traffic Command Center.
1: 22 eastbound jam between Cedar Crest and Fullerton Avenue. It's also jammed westbound between Chandersville Road and Mock Chunk Road in Hellertown. Road construction on 78's got things stop and go between 33 and 412. In Bethlehem, 22 eastbound slow between Chandersville Road and 512. 33, stop and go traffic. William Penn Highway all the way up past 248. In the Poconos, stop and go on 611 between Tannersville and Bartonsville. Route 80's moving along fine. That's traffic.
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0: 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Jerry Patton, Jingle Jam. It's happening November 12th, State Theater in Easton. 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
1: 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Oh, it's going to be so much fun this weekend. Yes, Kilt, Lauren Elena, and Chase Matthew, and All My Exes at Cat Country 96. Another

0: 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Jerry Patton, pack your bags. You're going to see Riley Green in Vegas. Flights, hotel, premium tickets to see him at Resorts World. Another national keyword to qualify to win just after 8 o'clock tomorrow morning. On Cat Country 96, you can ask him, hey, how's this voice thing working out for you? Stella Lefty is coming up.
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0: Friday morning. More tickets to see Dan and Jay coming up. Billy, you'll win those at 7:40. Bev Rainey coming up. 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

0: Monkeys Wallet and Lainey Wilson, who's going to be hosting the CMA Awards again this year. You know, Keith Urban gave her some really good advice.
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1: Dolly Parton's estate has fired her nephew, Brian Seaver, the same relative who first announced her passing after he allegedly threatened violence toward employees. The estate also secured a temporary restraining order. Freedom Fest, the Kid Rock event planned for this weekend, has been canceled after selling only 6 VIP tickets. The promoter was banking on at least 100 VIPs at $1,000 each, saying free admission and parking made VIP sales essential. And Garth Brooks has announced stop number 7 on its Blame It All on My Roots tour, 3 nights in Tulsa, Oklahoma. Tickets go on sale next Friday. Brooks, born and raised in Yukon, often adds surprise shows, so fans should stay alert. That's your Country Nights Live news update. I'm Bev Rainey.
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10: 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It's a great time of year. You can feel fall in the air. Grimm's Orchard in Browningsville is open through November 1st, where you can bring the family to pick your own apples, your vegetables, potatoes, flowers. You can even get lost in the corn maze. You can bring the family out, bring your coworkers, get a little group meeting together. It's all sorts of fun. You can check out the Goat Snuggling, which the kids will absolutely love. Enjoy their apple cider donuts, their slushies, the kettle corn, the caramel apples, the apple pies and dumplings. If this doesn't get you in the fall mood, I don't know what will. They have all the decorations up for you to bring home as well, including pumpkins and gourds. 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
10: Tomorrow morning is a finally Friday. 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